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2: 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Finally, they were like people who confirm no cover and bandicated barua a referral. Kenyatta, KU referral.
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4: 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Value addition is going to be done here in Kenya.
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4: 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You have no clarity on anything. Don't tell us about the rule of law. There is no rule of law that sustains extractive, exploitative contracts that undermine the interest of the nation or the interest of the people of Kenya or the interest of the people of Kajiado. You cannot use the rule of law to protect criminals and characters who are exploiting our citizens and our country.
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6: 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We need a conversation and we need to engage with our men. 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